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1: 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So thanks for turning us on. 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
1: 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Get her up in just a couple of minutes.

It's Wayne D on the Grand Strands, number one for new country. 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Now, we are keeping the country music going. 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Lock it in. It's Gator 107.9. I got

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1: Yeah. Matter of fact, Morgan Wallen, one of the most requested artists of the night. That and Ella Langley's Be Heard. Got those all coming up. Sit tight.

0: 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Time to do it. Tay, you ready?
1: Yes.
0: Bring it.
1: So sweet. You're in the field story. He's coming up in just a couple minutes, and this teacher is sticking to her promise.
0: Get that. In the fields, under 15 minutes from right now.

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So thanks for turning us on. We are Gator 107.9, the Grand Strands, number one for new country. 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
1: And Ella Langley with Morgan Wallen. It's called I Can't Love You Anymore. Wayne D on your radio. Instagram is He's Wayne D. A lot of awesome interviews we've had recently. Would love for you to go check them out too. It's He's Wayne D Instagram. And click that link there in the bio, okay? Parker McCollum, some new country. The song is called Killing Me. Always play new country first right here. Check it out.

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Now, we are keeping the country music going. 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Lock it in. 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
1: All right. Very romantic, very sweet, what this elderly couple did. Tase had told me to use the word elderly. What are their ages?
2: They're both 81.
1: Okay, that qualifies. I thought you'd be like, they're 52. No. That's fine. That story coming up a few minutes here.

moving on. Gator 107.9 at Wayne D. No matter where you are in Myrtle Beach, the best country is always playing right here. So thanks for turning us on. We are Gator 107.9, the Grand Strands, number one for new country. 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

Gator 107.9, the Grand Strand's number one for new country. I'm telling you right now, nonstop, that song is in my head. Stella Lefty is the latest edition of our iHeart Country on the Verge family, exposing you to new artists first. The song is Boston. 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

0: 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So thanks for turning us on. 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

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I think I know how to get your Wednesday started off on the right foot, and that is with some good news. If you hang on two songs, I'll share some with you.

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1: 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It keeps me going. You keep your head held high. I'll keep listening.
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0: Duran Strand's number one for new country, Gator 107.9. So what is a sound? As soon as you hear it, you're taken straight back to summertime. It's no denying that this sound says summer. 866-607-8383.
1: I knew I'd see her around. I'd be at some party. She'd show up and I'd be walking out. Or across some parking lot, hiding behind her sister. I'd look up, she'd be at the red light beside me in that white Maxima with the sticker on the back. I'd act like I didn't see her. But we'd play at the same pumps, flip through the same stations, and slow down for the same curves, run around with the same crowd. But we just needed some time. She could get on with her life and I'd get on with mine. Thought I would be fine, but maybe not.

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Continuing this conversation, what do you think is a sound that just says summertime to you? 866-607-8383.

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1: Hey, Granger, man, I appreciate you being up all night. I'm out here Ubering to 3, 4 in the morning. Thanks, sir.
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1: Okay, do you know how old Pablo Picasso was when he had his first exhibit? Can you even take a guess? Well, it's part of today's history. I'll tell you about that, plus some other things that went down on this day coming up.

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1: We know the night shift isn't easy. That's why we're bringing the music and the meaning. Granger's with you all night with songs, stories, and conversations that keep it real. Thanks for being a part of the After Midnight family.

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1: Hey, Granger, I just started my new job. 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And surprise, surprise, one of my favorite country artists hosts a radio show now. 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
1: I'm Earl Dibbles Jr. I'm a country boy. I'm an honest boy, too, and crime don't pay. I got a story to prove it. So police had a suspect in a 36-year-old murder case, but needed to get a DNA sample to prove it was him. Detectives had the answer to that problem. They printed a flyer for a free meal at a restaurant and left it on the

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I think I know how to get your Wednesday started off on the right foot, and that is with some good news. If you hang on two songs, I'll share some with you.

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1: Hey, Granger, this is Daniel Underwood. I live in Tifton, Georgia. I work at Lowe's every morning on the way to work. I listen to your show. Thanks for being there. Bye.
0: I sure appreciate you, Daniel. Thank you for calling, brother.

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7: 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Welcome, y'all. I'm Granger Smith, your host. I've got some things I want to talk about that went down on this day in history coming up. Plus some Nashville news with Ann Hudson. She's going to talk to you about your favorite stars out there in Nashville and what they got going on.

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1: We're more than just a country radio show. We're a late night family. And Granger Smith is the voice that keeps the night going strong. Thanks for riding with us here on After Midnight with Granger Smith.

Grand Strand's number one for new country, Gator 107.9. I love that you've got us turned up here early Wednesday morning. Thank you for doing what you do, and thanks for letting me be a part of it here on After Midnight with you.

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1: Ann Hudson is about to jump on and share some Nashville news with us. 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
2: Ooh, well, Granger, you know the CMA Fest is going to air tomorrow night, right? Gretchen Wilson will make an appearance, and she made a big fun announcement. I got that story coming up in your Nashville news next. Hey.

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As we wave goodbye to Wednesdays after midnight, I want to remind you that we have a brand new streaming channel called Yee Yee Radio, and we're continuing this show right now over there. The link is in the bio of our Instagram at After Midnight Granger Smith, or you can find it at Yee Yee Radio on Instagram. 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

uncle and I made quite a pair, flying F-15s through hostile air. He went down, but they missed me by a hair. He'd always stop right there and say,

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Let's see here, y'all. 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I wish me luck. 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

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Gator 107.9, Jeff Benton here. Yeah, it's a Wednesday. Yeah, it's a Wednesday, halfway through the work week. You've made it through Monday and Tuesday. We can look forward to the weekend. Going to be another hot day today. Full check of the forecast on the way and a whole lot of fun, a whole lot of music, too. It's Kenny Chesney now. This is I Go.

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It's Hands Up, Gator 107.9, live local in your hometown country station. I am Jeff Benton. What's up? And as we celebrate the 250th birthday of America, we're giving you an opportunity to share in $250,000. Details on the way. Hang on. Now, it's Parker McCollum on the Gator. Good.

0: 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You got me, Jeff Benton. Good morning, everybody. I'm here to with you till 3 o'clock this afternoon. Another hot and humid day today. It was hot and humid day. Let me click over there. I think the heat indices today, I think they're going to be near 100 and somewhere around there. So not quite the air temperature that we had yesterday, but still it's going to be warming up through the week. We're talking like 96, 97 air temperature as we get in the next few days. We'll keep you updated on the forecast and more chances to qualify with national keywords too. For your share of $250,000, be listening for that and a whole lot of country. Got you. Hey, listen, I'm here with you till 3 this afternoon. I got to keep busy. Hang with me. Chase Rice is on the way, commercial free. Morgan Wallen, George Burge, and a whole lot more coming up.
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Chase Rice, Eyes on You, The Cater. Time for a new single from Chase, I think. What do y'all think? I'm Jeff Benton. Rolling right along. Top of the morning, everybody, with Morgan Wallen. It's 20 Cigarettes, The Gator.

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It's coming up in a few minutes. Don't go anywhere.

So there's a big fundraiser tomorrow in downtown Conway for a family and their boys who I happen to know very well. I want to tell you about it coming up. Maybe you can go there tomorrow and help them out. All right, hang on. I'm Jeff Benton. Here's Ingrid Andress and Sam Hunt. Wishful Drinking.

0: say so. It's Dan and Shay Say So, their latest single with Gator 107.9, number one for new country and all over the world at Gator107.9.com and the free iHeartRadio app. Y'all be sure and download it today. I'm Jeff Benton till 3 this afternoon. And listen, there is, and this is kind of quick, so we got to get on it, but there is a big fundraiser going on tomorrow in Conway at the Crafty Rooster from 2 until 5 to help out Jaden, Logan, and Bentley Plumley. Now, I know the family. I know those kids. Matter of fact, I played one of them's birthday party at their house a year or so ago, and they're in need of a transportation van with a lift to help these kids who they have to continuously make trips, and I think it's lifelong, too, back and forth to Duke. The family's awesome. But they got Josh and Bill from that TV show, The Moonshiners. They're going to be there at the Crafty Rooster from 2 until 5 tomorrow. That's right. Tomorrow afternoon, 2 to 5. And if you ever watch the show, and I know many people say it's not real. Okay, well, whatever. People watch it. It's entertaining. But this is going to be the first time Josh and Bill have gotten back together since a big blowout they had on the show. And I actually talked to Josh on the phone last night. And so anyway, they're going to come there and I think sell some merch and say hello to you guys, sign some autographs or whatever. But listen, the point is raising money for Jaden, Logan, and Bentley Plumley. That's at the Crafty Rooster. They are big Gator listeners, big Gator country music fans. And I hope you guys show up. Crafty Rooster 2 to 5 tomorrow afternoon. Tell them you heard it on the Gator, all right? And I'll be back in a moment. More country coming up.
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Well, the FIFA World Cup soccer tournament continues. Games kick off around 3 o'clock this afternoon. Switzerland and Canada at 3. Bosnia and Qatar at 3 o'clock also. Morocco and Haiti at 6. Scotland and Brazil at 6. Czechia and Mexico at 9. And then South Africa and South Korea at 9 tonight on Telemundo, Fox, and Peacock. So your FIFA World Cup continues.

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You know what? I just saw that the North Myrtle Beach area has their farmer's market going on Thursday from 10 until 3. Some friends going to be out there set up. It's a great event sponsored by the Waccamaw Market Cooperative at 925 First Avenue in North Myrtle Beach. 10 to 3 in NMB. So check that out on Thursday. Here's Riley Green now. Worst Way, the Gators. Tonight,

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The 250K USA giveaway. And another chance at your share of 250K happens again at 2. Gator.

Well, it's an iHeartRadio world premiere from Jelly Roll. It's called Hands Up. You got it here on the Gator. I'm Jeff Benton. The lunch hour is upon us with Chase Matthew, his big hit. Here's Darlin'. Wow.

0: It won't be like this for long. Darius Rucker, North Myrtle Beach, my friends up in Tabor City, North Carolina. Thanks for being part of the Gator. And we appreciate you listening, always listening to. And Loris, coming your way down to Conway on 701. Man, appreciate you so much. And all over the world at Gator1079.com. 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And listen, coming up this Saturday, it is the Conway River Fest. Somebody sent me a message and is like, hey, Jeff, do you know when that's going to be? It used to be called around the 4th, I think. And they did it around the 4th of July. Now it's Conway River Fest. It is this coming Saturday. Kicks off around 10 a.m. Just stuff going on all day and ends with a big concert and a fireworks display. So I think it's a rock and roll concert. Slaughter, I think, and Vixen, I think, are there. So if you like your rock and roll music, you just want to come out and hang out, you can do that. Now, it's going to be hot Saturday. So remember, lots and lots of fluids and water if you're going out on Saturday. I think the actual air temperature is really going to be close to 100 degrees, and that's going to put a heat index on Saturday way up there. We'll keep you posted as we get closer, but it's going to be great in downtown Conway. The Conway River Fest kicks off at 10 a.m. Saturday morning. Should be an awful lot of fun. Do me a favor. Tell them you heard old Jeff over here at the Gator talking about him.
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0: All right, so today is National Take Back Your Lunch Break Day. Do you, you know, just forget the lunch break and you go do your errands, you go do shopping, you sit around and talk? Today's Take Back That Lunch Break Day and actually have a lunch and enjoy your lunch. So do that. Grab you something to eat today. And, hey, turn up the gator, too, won't you?
1: Rumors going all over town. Can't keep my name out the mouth these days. Yeah, they say.

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in you a couple of new songs in a row right here. That is Stella Lefty in Boston, Gator 107.9. She was at CCMF as we roll commercial free. This guy was also at CCMF. He's playing around the country, and this song is doing good. His name is Zach John King. It's called Get to Drinking.

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I saw a funny post on Facebook from the Greensboro Police Department in North Carolina. They're kind of funny anyway. They said, as temperatures warm up, please remember to drink lots of water and stay indoors between 10:30 a.m. this morning and November the 1st. I mean, how true is that? I love that. It's funny. Sam Hunt now. It's Country House. On

I was at the Trace Atkins concert at the Alabama Theater, Barefoot Landing in North Myrtle Beach on Sunday night. There was a teenager there, and she said, "Hey, Jeff, you think one day this week you can play Walker Hayes, Fancy Like?" All right, so I forgot yesterday, but I did not forget today. So, yeah, Fancy Like. You got it now on the Gator.

0: Yeah, Jason Aldean, Don't Tell On Me. It's Gator 107.9, number one for New Country, and your home of the Gator Morning Show with Adam, weekday morning 6 to 10. I think Adam might be on vacation this week. I need to call him and check on him. But nevertheless, you got the morning show every single weekday morning. Good way to wake up and get going, start your day. I'm Jeff Benton. You got me 10 to 3. You ever had days you just sit at work and you think about vacations? You know, you go Google the airlines, see what's on sale. You go look at the cruise ships. You look at Disney. I just read, and this sparked my memory, too. It says, would you rather go on a cruise for an entire week or spend one day in Disney because the price is the same? Come on, now. Is this? I don't know. I've been to Disney one time, I think, in my whole life, a long time ago, probably over 25, 30 years ago. I don't remember it being expensive, but I guess it is. So I don't know. I'm taking the cruise ship for a week. Because that's my thing, man. I love them cruise ships. How about y'all? Y'all want to go on one with me? I got two booked. If you're interested to know where, just you know, get a hold of me. I'll tell you. We'll go together. No problem. All right. But I got to keep the music rolling commercial free. Don't go anywhere. All right. Thank you.
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2: 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Cardi B.

You listen, I know there's a lot of chatter about Bailey Zimmerman online. Let's let everything pan out. We'll see what's true, but apparently in a little bit of a trouble out in another state for messing up a hotel room. We'll see exactly what happens, but I don't want to fall into the rumor, all right? Here's Bailey Zimmerman on the Gator. Why?

to say happy birthday to my buddy, Chad Michael Gill. Chad Gill, firefighter, great guy, DJ'd his wedding, and just a great dude. Happy birthday, Chad, from the Gator. 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

All right, in anticipation of our country's 250th birthday, we're giving you a chance to win in $250,000, giving you a chance to win that $2,500 at a time. Another national keyword to qualify, coming up in the 2 o'clock hour. Y'all listen closely. All right.

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It's Tucker Wetmore, brunette number one for New Country Gator 107.9. Jeff Denton, second round of the NBA draft at 8 o'clock tonight on ESPN if you're an NBA fan. And, hey, if you're a baseball fan, how about the Myrtle Beach Pelicans, man? They'll be home for a big homestand over the July 4th holiday. Just baseball, hot dogs, you know, cold drinks, the Pelicans. I mean, should be good. So make plans to go out and do that. It's something to do over the holiday, right? I'm Jeff Benton. Here's Rascal Flatts on a Gator.

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It's Hands Up. It's Jelly Roll. Gator 107.9. Hey, live local hometown station, baby. Dylan Scott now. This town's been too good to us. Gator.

0: Say so. It is the new one from Dan and Shay, doing that one by request this afternoon. Chad, thanks for listening to the Gator. We are Gator 107.9. Jeff Benton. Man, oh man, it's been a fun day. Hot and humid outside. Not as hot as it was yesterday, but it's going to be getting there in the rest of the week. Full check of the forecast is coming up. And I told you earlier about a big fundraiser for some Gator Nation folks. And I want to remind you of this again, a fundraiser for Jaden, Logan, and Bentley Plumley. Their mom and dad are fantastic people. These kids have just had a lot of treatment. They continue to have a lot of treatment. And they're in need of a van as these kids get older. And these vans are expensive. And there's kind of a quick fundraiser that's been put together, the Crafty Rooster. And that's tomorrow, 2 until 5, tomorrow afternoon. You know, the TV show, The Moonshiners? Well, Bill and Josh from that show are going to be there signing autographs and taking pictures and doing that whole thing. And so they want to raise some money to help, you know, put toward this van that this great family who loves the Gator, the kids love country music. I did a country music rodeo type DJ event over there one time, and it's just great. So Jaden, Logan, and Bentley Plumley need your help. 2 until 5 at the Crafty Rooster tomorrow afternoon in downtown Conway. Y'all stop by there and help them out, won't you?
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1: Hey, are you thinking about a road trip this summer? 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

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How's your Amazon Prime Day shopping going? Because it's like a whole week now. It's no longer just a day. 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

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Thank you so much for turning on Gator 107.9, the Grand Strand's number one for new country. 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

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Just came out today, the iHeartCountry world premiere at Jelly Roll Hands Up. If you only heard a bit of that and you want to catch the full thing, I'll play it again for you right after 5.

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Kenny is a part of the big party this September in Vegas, our iHeartRadio Music Festival. 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

Hey, my name's Corey, and thank you for taking the Gator to Myrtle Beach, the Grand Strand's number one for new country. 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

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The 250K USA giveaway. 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

0: coming up from Merle's Inlet in the Garden City area. It looks like it's going to be right there at the intersection of Business 17 at Atlantic.
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1: 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Just came out today, the iHeartCountry world premiere, a jelly roll that is hands up. 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

0: 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Donnie, he got the best news ever. Found out he won $2,500.
1: Oh, my God. 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

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I'm the Grand Strand's number one for new country. 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

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My name's Corey. No matter where you are in Myrtle Beach, the best country, it always plays right here with us. Thank you so much for turning on Gator 107.9, the Grand Strand's number one for new country.

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15: 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Disgruntled 49ers receiver Brandon Ayuk with another Instagram video today saying that if San Francisco releases him, he'd sign with the Washington Commanders tomorrow. I'm Frank Aaron.
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The Grand Strand's number one for new country. It's Gator 107.9. That's Josh Ross, Wayne D, and Tay looking for the Kickstart call. We'll do that in a couple of minutes. Dial us 1-877-367-4432. Got this Jelly Roll world premiere. New song after Morgan Wallen.

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Now, we are keeping the country music going. 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